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2: 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These ancestors were always engaged in natural hazard mitigation. The ancestral Wiyot may simply have thought of risk assessment and hazard planning as exercising common sense, while modern-day Wiyot operate within a much more complex regulatory environment. Today, the Blue Lake Rancheria builds on those ancient practices with the same goal, to reduce damage and the loss of life resulting from disasters. When emergencies happen, preparation makes the difference. 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

0: That is New Basement Tapes, Nothing to It. Before that, Billy King's Coulda Fooled Me, Mr. Vegas, Lean With It, and Chuck Prophet's Betty's Song. We're halfway through the 5 o'clock hour, final hour of this Wednesday afternoon, taking a pause just for the cause, the Humboldt Pause Cause, brought to you by Myrtle Ave Veterinary Hospital, Fin and Feather Pet Shop, The Blacksmith Shop, and Arcata Animal Hospital. 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So really, use the Humboldt Paws Cause, and thanks so much to our sponsors, Myrtle Ave Veterinary Hospital, Fin and Feather Pet Shop, The Blacksmith Shop, and Arcata Animal Hospital. We got more music coming on up. It looks like I've got M. Ward, followed by some Dr. John Ryan Scott, Hamish Anderson. This is going to be a great end of the day.
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3: All right, and that's going to bring us into this Wednesday afternoon to a close. Thank you so much for spending part of your day with me and helping us make it over the middle of the week. Hell, a special thank you to the local musicians we got to feature, Seventh Generation Rise with Good Shield Aguilar, who actually, he came into the studio over on K-Slug today, so it was really good to see him. And thanks so much to the Sohum Girls Band. Really, local music stays alive when people listen. 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And thanks as well to the sponsors who make The Weather, Locals Only, Good Time Guide, Artist of the Week, or the rest of the afternoon just possible in the first place. 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I'm Jordan. 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
2: Hey, carvers, it's coming, the K-Humpkin Pumpkin Carving Contest. 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The 7th Annual K-Humpkin Pumpkin Carving Contest starts October 1st. Stay tuned for more details.

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Let's get into it. Starting things off with BJ, the Chicago Kid, featuring Anderson .Paak. You're going to hear a lot of Anderson .Paak on my show tonight, actually, but that kind of incorporates the whole thing. It's good vibes. Turn it up. Let's do this.

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0: with you. 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Welcome, welcome, welcome, welcome, welcome. Yes. You are tuned in to Just Right with me, Goldilocks. I gotta say, it was really, really, really good to be here on this stunningly gorgeous Wednesday afternoon, almost Wednesday evening. Hey, hey. And I know you're busy. I want to say that right away. I know you're busy. Because I keep asking my folks, my family, my peoples, my community, how are you doing? When I ask you how you're doing, I'm not the one of those surface level folks who's just like, I don't really care, and I'm just going to hit you with a, I'm okay. No, I really mean it. How are you doing? Because it feels like we're all busy. It feels like we're all going crazy busy, and just trying to get as much into summer as possible. I totally get that. It's a beautiful feeling, to be honest, because it feels like summer is fleeting. We only got like 2 weeks left before it's officially over. Maybe 1 week left before it's over. But you know what? You can keep some of this energy in your heart and your soul and keep pushing into fall with a lot of intention. Now, I say that because it just feels great to be here. It really does. It feels great to be present. So while we're all grinding and being super busy, don't forget to take some deep breaths and be in the moment, be intentional. I want to talk about how I started the show because I got a whole lot of things to talk about, but this is just the beginning. So, before this little intro, we had Sometimes featuring Pounds. Shout out to Pounds. That was Eli Fowler and Mika Sun, aka The Write Up, from the self-titled project, which is fantastic. And I don't play that song super often, so it made me feel good to get that one in the mix. Before that, new music from Janae. That's right, Janae Aiko dropped a brand new album. And that one, of course, had Larry June. What's going on with her and Larry June? You know, I don't want to say anything like it's official, but it's just there's something that feels more substantial than just some collaborations. And to that I say good job to both of them. We had Blue and Exile tapping in on that neighbor, on that community, positivity, energy. And we started everything off with BJ the Chicago Kid featuring Anderson .Paak. As I mentioned, I got a lot of Anderson .Paak for you tonight. I got some of his new music. If you haven't heard that Bill Withers flip with Cordae, yes, you're going to hear it on Just Right. And that's the type of music I play here. Hip-hop, soul music, R&B, funk. Good things, good energy. I kind of feel like I'm bringing some almost cookout energy tonight, because I'm kind of getting ready for some of that going down this weekend personally with some gigs. And speaking of gigs, I got a whole lot of shows to tell you about. So many shows are going down in Humboldt County. I got two pages of notes so I can be as thorough as possible. So of course we got the 5-minute freestyle going down. My recommended slap of the week, I'm going to cut the music to keep it real serious. My recommended slap of the week is still Hieroglyphics and their brand new album, because it's that good. And no, I can't really play anything off of it for you on the radio, because they're not holding back. There's definitely some explicit lyrics, but it is dense with hip-hop. And if you are anything close to a hip-hop head like I am, I know that you are going to just be doing backflips with joy when you hear the new Hieroglyphics record. Check that one out. I wouldn't even care if you turn off my show and put that on right now. It's so good. And they do have vinyl releases of that. So for all my turntablists, all my my crate diggers, and my physical copy media lovers, hey, get you one. It's definitely going to be a piece of hip-hop history. So shouts out to Hieroglyphics. Definitely my recommended slap of the week. I'm going to jump into a break. I also got new music from E40 and a whole bunch of other people coming up. Stay tuned. Music is going to be just right. And it's brought to you by Casa of Humboldt.
1: 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We can't wait to meet you this summer.
2: 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I'm Chaz Lewis. Thanks to Marquette's Cheesemakers, Cypress Grove, for making the show possible. 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
2: Was a snake and with a bitch. Why you say that? Some of you get so scandalous, your shadow don't want to hang around. Go to the net if they got an issue.
1: Issue?
2: I was a solid one on the canvas. I was thorough through and through.

Russell. That's from his album Something's in the Water, which was produced entirely by Lil Jon. And man, shouts out to Lil Russell and Good Company. They're doing so much for hip hop. Straight out of the backyard in Vallejo. I don't even gotta say nothing else. If you know, you know. If you don't, do some homework. Now, like I said, I got pages of notes on shows that are going down here in Humboldt County. So I'm gonna be jumping on here a lot and letting you know what's going on. Starting off with a hip hop variety show at Captain's Quarters, September 26th. It is absolutely free, and GMG is going to be running it. I'm sure there's going to be some live MCs hanging out. I wouldn't be surprised if a cypher jumps off. There might be a few performance pieces, but it's all about hip-hop, so I got to tell you about it here on Just Right. Next, there's going to be a patio party at the local cider bar this Saturday from 12 to 6. It is also free. And one thing I love about the local cider bar is you have a cider spot that's doing alcoholic and non-alcoholic beverages, so everybody from the family can be there. You also have La Familia Cafe serving up incredible caffeinated beverages, and you have food with hoy in the mix with smash burgers, fries, and such good specials. I've been hearing something about some crispy bao sandwiches. Oh my gosh. But yeah, I can't say, for FCC reasons, I can't say who the DJ is going to be from 2 to 6, but they dope. Now, that's only a couple things that are going down. For now, we got to get back into the music, and we're going to go way back with a super cool band from 1986 and their release of something not good, not all right, not even just right, but the finest.

0: Organic Motion from Larry June, a.k.a. T.O. Larry. Yeah. Okay, so this is Just Right. This show is sponsored by Casa of Humboldt, and we're halfway through the 7 o'clock hour, so I got to take a quick break.
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0: And we back. This is Just Right with me, Goldie, Kaylani,

That gem right there was produced by P-Lo. And this one is a brand new drop from Corday and Anderson .Paak. Flippin' Bill Withers. Had to get this one in before summer was over.

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Yamba!

0: You know what? I would almost never interrupt the Fatback Band and backstroking, but I got too much information to share with y'all and not enough time. So, please allow me to elaborate on some more shows that are going down here in Humboldt. So, we have the Humboldt Nation Block Party. This is a celebration for their new consumption lounge. And they're definitely throwing a block party. It's going to be super fun. There's going to be multiple DJs, myself, Liv Strong, Marja Lack, Pressure. I'm actually going to focus on Pressure for a moment once I'm done with this. But yeah, that's going down this Friday, starting around 2 o'clock and going all the way into the evening. There's going to be a whole bunch of giveaways, vendors, opportunities to meet local farmers, and just connect and be a part of your community in an incredible way. So shouts out to Humboldt Nation. That is going to be on 5th Street. No, 4th Street. I guess in between 4th and 5th. So come through, check it out. It's going to be a whole lot of fun. And as I mentioned, Pressure is going to be in the mix. That man is busy this weekend. So if he's your favorite DJ or just one of them, hey, let me tell you about what this man is up to. So, on the 19th, Saturday, he is going to be at Taco Fest at Bear River Casino. And you know, when it comes to cumbias and reggaeton and setting that vibe, Pressure does it the best. Shouts out to DJ Pressure. Taco Fest is going to be super fun. And then that evening, also at Bear River Casino, you have R&B vibes with DJ Static. So, Static, Pressure, together, R&B. It's going to be a great night. You know that. He is also going to be mixing at Sanctuary Sundays on the 20th. And I don't even think that's all of what he's... Yeah, he's got Friday, Saturday, Sunday. He's got the whole weekend. That man is working. So, for all the details, he's posted about it. Follow him on Instagram, DJ Pressure. He's easy to find. Now, Al Bear has a new album coming out. I believe the album is called Bear is Pain. I think that is the name of it. I should have wrote that down. Instead, I wrote down a bunch of other information. It's a free listening party for his new album. And it is going to be at La Ciendita in Arcata. This is going down from 6 to 9. I'm assuming it's also free because nowhere on this advertisement did it say there was a price. But that is on 9th Street in Arcata. Hip Hop Humboldt is going to be mixing and bringing some music. And there's also going to be a special presentation and performance from Ra Imhotep. And you know, music heals the people. So show up and get some of that goodness. It's all about family, community, faith. And big ups to Al Bear for making a solid choice. And it was really great having him in the studio. Now, I would like to say that's it, but I'm going to plant a couple things on you. Porch Fest is coming up the first Sunday of October, which is going to be here before you know it. And Porch Fest is incredible. So go online, check out all the details for Porch Fest. That's going to be super fun. And hey, since we're talking about October already, I'm going to let you know that Adult Skate Night at Blue Lake Roller Rink is going down again the 29th of October. It is going to be fun. There's going to be giveaways. There's going to be prizes. There's going to be contests. There's going to be live DJs. It's going to be so much fun. And, of course, it's a costume party. So show up in your Halloween costume. I'm sure we're going to have a costume contest, as we always do. It's going to be so much fun. So I just wanted to let you know about all that. We are going to jump into a super quick break, super duper fast break right now. Shout out to Casa of Humboldt for sponsoring Just Right. Only heard here on K-Hum Radio. Without the rules.
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2: And today's K-Hum Kid is Sienna. Sienna is on her way out to Fieldbrook Elementary School. Sienna, your mom and dad want you to know that they are very proud of you and that they love you very much.
3: 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Got a Bruno Mars song that gets you going? 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
0: Oh, yes, so we are broadcasting straight out of Humboldt County. But we're going to be hanging out in Vallejo for just a moment with Confunction from their album Love Shine. This is so easy.

0: Before you go hitting me, they're the ones that don't know where Vallejo is. Don't blame me. I mean, that's...
1: Oh, man. That's terrible. Everybody should know where Vallejo is. I mean...
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If you know this one, I'm impressed.

another one from the brand new Janae album called West Side Whimsy. Yeah, that's K-Dot. That's Kendrick Lamar for sure. And we have made it to one of my favorite times in the 3 hours that we get once a week for Just Right, and that is the 5-minute freestyle. That's right. This is a moment for all my MCs out there, all my rhymers, all my poets, however you want to, you know, express yourself. This moment is just for you. So please go ahead, drop them bars. I got one from Thess One, and we're going to double down with another beat from, I believe it's produced by Kanye, which I know, but you can't talk down on his production. His production is amazing. So I hope you enjoy these beats. Go ahead, eat them up. It's the 5-minute freestyle.

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Thank you so much for tuning in and vibing out with me, Goldilocks, here on Just Right. Let's keep things going with some people under the stairs.

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2: Man,
1: call
2: this one. Double K, alongside one Odell. People on them stairs. Check.

That's right. It's a celebración. And we have made it about a quarter before 9 p.m., so we're going to go ahead and jump into a break.

0: 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We'll be back with more music that's just right on K-Hum.
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Thank you, Tierra Wack. Thank you for FOXing with a girl. You know I love you, fool. 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Yeah.

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Look, I know we're in the 9 o'clock hour, but you know what? Yeah, we got to keep having some fun. We ain't slowing things down yet. That was the Gap Band, and we're going to keep it moving with Prince.

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4: A 1-2, a 1-2. A 1-2, a 1-2.

All right. I'm calling it. I'm jumping out of the studio. It's time for me to go home. It's been a long day. It's been a beautiful night. Y'all have a great rest of your evening. Thank you so much for tuning in to Just Right. And I'll be back a week from now to bring you some more great music under this umbrella. Thank you so much to Casa of Humble. Thank you so much to K-Hum. Thank you so much for tuning in. And, yeah, as always, peace.

main ingredients to this dish. Goes like this. 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Materialistic ingredients.

0: 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In a good way.
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Steve Vallow here from CASA, and I love K-Hum. 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

Hey, this is Mason from Samoa. When I'm not listening to K-Hum, I'm listening to K-Hum. 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

0: is on her way out to Fieldbrook Elementary School. Sienna, your mom and dad want you to know that they are very proud of you and that they love you very much.
1: And just like that, Sienna became a K-Hum kid. Kids should feel special. 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Got a Bruno Mars song that gets you going? 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

0: Rufus! 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
1: 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Within minutes, her neighbors started looking, checking backyards, pulling ring footage, keeping an eye out on their dog walks.
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1: 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Just neighbors helping neighbors.
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y'all feeling out there? So we want to tell you, you know, we're making this live CD and everything. 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

0: thank y'all so much. 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Play a little song called Pumpkin Pie.
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0: 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The K Humpkin Pumpkin Carving Contest.
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0: 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The 7th Annual K Humpkin Pumpkin Carving Contest starts October 1st. 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
1: You got it, bud. 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

0: is on her way out to Fieldbrook Elementary School. Sienna, your mom and dad want you to know that they are very proud of you and that they love you very much.
1: And just like that, Sienna became a K-Hum kid. Kids should feel special. 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Got a Bruno Mars song that gets you going? Maybe a little Ella Langley, or how about some Lava Chicken for breakfast? Just call me in the booth, 707-232-5486. That's 707-232-KHUM. 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

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I know it makes me feel better, especially when I'm playing music for all of you. 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

in London. And my dinner in St. Paul. 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

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My name is Toby. This is Toby in the Morning on Thursday, September 17th. So close, we can touch it. It's right there. It's Friday, you see. Our gateway to the weekend. Our penultimate day of the week, Thursday. Bagel day here at the office. You can have bagel day along with us wherever you are. Just use the ordering app for Los Bagels. Your bagel will be ready when you are. What do we got going on today? I am going to be joined in the booth by Christy Prescott. We are going to be talking about wildfire more directly, a forest bioeconomy symposium that is happening on the 29th through the 30th, Tisch Non-Community Center in Lolita, talking about not just preventing wildfire, but capitalizing on the economic benefits there within. A very interesting 3 days in September to talk about. Looking forward to seeing Christy. Meeting Christy, wife of Bill Prescott, once the general manager here at the station, and longtime friend of mine from many walks of life, not up to and including living across the street from his mom and dad. I got to know Bill's parents before I got to know Bill, and now I get to meet his wife, and I'm very excited about that. That'll be around 9 o'clock this morning. Gonna get an article up on the air section today. My meeting with my interview with Changing Tides director Carrie Venegas yesterday, talking about how Head Start is in jeopardy. It is in peril. It is a 60-year resource that is on the chopping block. But there's something that we can do as a community. We can make our voices heard. We can try to stop this. It needs to stop. Head Start is exactly what it sounds like. It is a way for children to get a head start in life, and therefore absolutely necessary. So that will be up on the air, one of my more important posts in recent days. So please check that out. Also looking forward to the Bigfoot Bowl Bash on Saturday out in Willow Creek, the second annual. That's going to be a harvest festival / skateboard competition. Food trucks and vendors and crazy awesome bands playing from noon until dusk over in Kimtu at the new skate park, about a year old. Going to be an awesome time. We met with Riley. That article is already up on the air. You can check out that 10-minute interview with Riley. What a great dude. Just really taking into consideration what our community needs, what our kids need to be active, put down the iPads, get out, scrape a knee or two. Good stuff. And then, of course, lots and lots of wonderful music to come, up to and including right now, Catherine Perkins. Let's start this show off with the song Molecules.

0: And just like that, Babe Rainbow Johnny says, stay cool. Stop for a great quick commercial break. They come right back with another nice long block of music. A Bebo Sound Machine. Interesting band for sure. They're going to do a little song called Concept of Love.
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0: Now, I'll write a little Feed the Dog, Honky Tonkin' Rib Mountain Shakedown. That is a band totally titled to remind you of what you need to do. Feed the Dog. We are going to take a quick commercial break, literally one commercial, 1 minute long, and then get right back into it to celebrate the morning light that is imminent. What time is sunrise today? Let's take a look. Let's take a look together at what time sunrise is today. Loading. Sunrise at 6:59 today. So approximately 30 minutes from now, we will get our sunrise. And a little bit later, we'll do a full weather report brought to us by Revolution Bicycles today. But first, like I said, quick break and then Zuffalo Morning Light.
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All right, a little Yogo Man Burning Band. Doot Doot. Very aptly named. Matthew Patrick before that. I Got Mine. Gum with Ambrose Kenny Smith. Minor Setback before that. Zuffalo and Nora Stanley rounding us up. We're going to take a very quick commercial break and then come back. I got time for a couple more before we hit the top of the hour, and then I'm going to get a little wily with my own little playlist.

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0: 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I swear, I just want to talk. Well, that's going to make a good photo. The 7th Annual K Humpkin Pumpkin Carving Contest starts October 1st. Stay tuned for more details. I'll get your carving ready. Always a good time of the year when you get to carve some pumpkins. Send me pictures on Facebook, Instagram, Insta message, email, whatever. Get your pumpkins over to me so we can start regaling you with prizes for the holiday season. Oh, it's here. It's here. I'm so excited. Let's get into a couple of tunes real quick from my own personal playlist. This is Stephen Wilson Jr.'s Father's Son. Absolutely love this song. Kind of a cool story. He was kind of, I wouldn't go as far as say struggling to figure out how to be a solo artist, but when his father passed away, who was his absolute hero, best friend kind of a situation, and he wrote a album from the heart, and that's what really took off. He actually got noticed in social medias because of the fact that he did a rendition of Stand By Me that everyone was just like, wait, what? And then shortly thereafter, he came up with this album, Father's Son, and yeah. When you do things from the heart, it just tends to work out a little bit better. Here is Stephen Wilson Jr.'s Father's Son.

0: ride a bike 5 miles to go squirrel hunting or deer hunting, 2.5 miles there, 2.5 miles back, that was nothing. Dad and Mom wasn't going to get up and take us, drop us off and pick us up. No cell phones. We couldn't call them when we was done hunting. They come get us with no pagers. The phones you dialed. The only way you could use a phone is if none of the neighbors were using it.
1: Love that song. The only way to change my name is drain my blood, because everything that I am is everything he was. Good and good for you. Let's hear a little Sturgill Simpson singing about his best friend, Sam, his
2: dog. Well, a good dog on the ground's worth three in the saddle, no matter where you're from. 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

0: Well, a good dog on the ground's worth three in the saddle, no matter where you're from. Been many good dog was a friend to a man, but Sam was the greatest one. He was a hound of hounds. He was
1: well, that wasn't supposed to happen. We're having some Spotify issues. Ironically, or not ironically, the tie there is that my father, who we lost far, far too soon, is also named Sam. Let me see if I can get one more going here. How about a little Culture Wall cowpoke rounding out our 6 o'clock hour? Got some old In the Saddle, Out on the Prairie tunes this morning.

0: Well, I'm not happy with the way that...
1: The ranges I know, 'cause I drift with the wind. No one cares where I go.

Well, I'll tell you what I'm going to do. We're having some issues with that particular thing. But since it's 7 o'clock, I'm going to tell you what I'll do. I'm going to go ahead and go do the top of the hour like we do every 7 o'clock. Then I'm going to go ahead and give Coulter Wall his proper homage. We're going to play a little Evangelina right after I let you know that you are listening to 104.3 or 104.7 KHUM, K-HUM out of Cut and Eureka, Arcata, Fortuna, all over Humboldt County. 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My name is Toby. This is Toby in the Morning on Thursday, September 17th. So close. It's right there. I could see it. If you strain your neck just a little bit, that's it. The glimmer of hope, the glimmer of light at the end of the dark, dark tunnel. That is Friday awaiting us to take us on whatever adventure you decide to do, up to and including the Bigfoot Bowl Bash out in Willow Creek. That's going to be a good time to celebrate all things fall. Going to do kind of a harvest festival slash skateboard competition. They're working with the Neighborhood Harvest Festival, Apple Pressing on site. 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You're going to go scroll down below real estate above weather, and there you go. Listen to my sit down with Riley. Riley Morrison is the organizer of that, part owner of Rampart Skate Park in Arcata, and he's thrown that party for us, and he is putting his heart and soul into it, as he does everything that he does, an amazing human being. So go listen to that interview. It's good stuff. Like I said, Coulter Wall deserves his comeuppance. Let me go ahead and do a little Evangelina from a different program that I know won't skip on you. Here is from Appalachia, Evangelina, Coulter Wall. We've got some early morning gremlins. I'm like, that sounds Coulter Wall-ish, but not really. No, here's the real deal.

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3: 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Our local weather watch is brought to us today by Revolution Bicycles. Want to thank them very much for allowing us to know what's in store for us. Today is going to be our warmest day of the week, going on and looking towards past the weekend on into Monday. We are going to have sun breaking out on the coast. We're going to have high cloud cover along the coast, holding on until about 9, 10 o'clock this morning, and then about 11, it's going to punch through in Eureka. Be sunshiny the rest of the day, upwards of 64 in Eureka. McKinleyville's looking at a high of 63. Arcata is going to be sunshiny and beautiful at 68. Fieldbrook looks like 66, 69 over in Blue Lake. Willow Creek at 75, all sun over there. All sun all the time. Garberville at 72. Let's go a little bit more inland and see what's going on. Hoopa at 85, Redway at 77. So, yeah, today's going to be okay. And then we're going to dip into some partly cloudiness tomorrow, depending on where you go on the coast. The closer you are to the water, the more clouds you're going to get that hold on for most of the day. Sun peeking through a little bit later in the afternoon, but the temperatures are going to stay pretty mild down towards the bottom of the 60s along the coast and then on into 60, mid-60s, high 70s, or low 70s over inland. So act accordingly. Do what you got to do. Just bring a hoodie. That's the humble way. Be it rain, fog, cold, whatever, bring a hoodie. All right, let's get involved in some music. Let's do some Kendall Street Company Aged White Cheddar. And again, thank you to Revolution Bicycles for sponsoring our Weather Watch today.

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3: New Life Service Company, close by and here when you need them. 707-444-8222.
4: All right. What do you say we take a note from our current sponsors, Humboldt Area Foundation and New Life Service Company that you just heard from, and get a little bit mindful today? We are going to throw down a couple of quotes from some very famous people, some candid quotes that came out in interviews that just kind of, as happens, call it divine or not, just kind of fall out of them, and they live in infamy. And they do a great job of outlining exactly what it's like to be mindful, what it's like to be peaceful, what it's like to live a fruitful life. Walt Whitman, keep your face always towards the sunshine and the shadows will fall behind you. Annette Funicello said that life does not have to be perfect to be wonderful. Willie Nelson said, once you replace negative thoughts with positive ones, you'll start having positive results. Audrey Hepburn pointing out the obvious but not so obvious. Nothing is impossible. The word itself says, I'm possible. Many don't know that, by the way. It is impossible, not impossible. Impossible. Just so you know. Marcus Aurelius said, the happiness of your life depends on the quality of your thoughts. That's such a good one. William James, act as if what you do makes a difference, because it does. Oprah Winfrey, be thankful for what you have, you'll end up having more. In the depth of winter, I finally learned that within me there lay an invincible summer. Albert Camus, my favorite dissociative writer, existentialist. Robert Louis Stevenson said, don't judge each day by the harvest you reap, but by the seeds that you plant. And we'll end on a baseball quote from the Babe himself. Babe Ruth said, every strike brings me closer to the next home run. We're going to solidify our morning mindfulness with a little groove in today. We're going to do some Groove Hogs, Positive Trip, Tower of Power, What is Hip? Tragically Hip in a World Possessed by the Human Mind, and King Floyd's Groove Me, Baby.

0: All right, that is a groovy way to go ahead and end our morning mindfulness. Groove Me by King Floyd, also done by the Blues Traveler. I'd be remiss if I did not tip my cap to Mr. Joe O'Connell, who's out there listening to the Tragically Hip and a little Groove Me this morning. Morning, Joe, on your way to work. Yes, as a matter of fact, Joe, to answer your text message question, I was very aware of that one. I oftentimes am blown away by the information that you bring me. That one I did know, and I love it, and I love that you sent me a link because I can re-enjoy it all over again. Tragically Hip, in a world possessed by the human mind, Groove Hogs with Positive Trip and Tower of Power. What is hip? Tower of Power being one of my all-time Oakland-based bands. No shorter than 12 people on stage at any given time, and the one person that stayed throughout the whole thing, all the way from the recording studio in the 70s to the stages of your local county fairs. I did see them at the Alameda County Fair once. The Funky Doctor on baritone sax. Good and good for you. Quick shout out and a tip of the cap to Belle Starr, voted best women's clothing store in 2026, North Coast Journal. Belle Starr's open 7 days a week and stays open late for Arts Alive. Fall fashions are arriving daily at the Old Town Eureka storefront, so drop by and see what's new at Belle Starr. Going to stop, take a quick commercial break, play a couple more songs out of this 7 o'clock hour, and then we are going to head into our K-Hum Kids, where today we're going to be going into the vault and trying to conjure up some forgotten 90s alternative. 90s alternative. Right after this.
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4: The Badawat Wiyot in the ancestral Mad River Valley lived on active floodplains with seismically active watersheds for many thousands of years. These ancestors were always engaged in natural hazard mitigation. The ancestral Wiyot may simply have thought of risk assessment and hazard planning as exercising common sense, while modern-day Wiyot operate within a much more complex regulatory environment. 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

All right. Little Romero Honey bringing us to the very... No, I'm sorry. That is wrong. Little Kyle Sparkman, Paper Cut, bringing us to the very top of the hour. 8 o'clock a.m. Actually, 8:01 a.m. You're listening to 104.3 or 104.7 KHUM, Radio Without the Rules, out of Cut and Eureka, Arcata, Fortuna, all over Humboldt County. 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My voice is getting stronger by the minute. I can feel it coming back. I've got a bit of a Barry White thing going on. Plus, I'm kind of stumbling a little bit today. I don't know why. I think it's because Sabina's not here today, so I didn't get any of my daily morning shenanigans. But c'est la vie. We move forward. It is our time for KHUM Kids, as made possible by BMW of Humboldt Bay, Humboldt Trinity Child Support Agency, and the Club for Fitness, of which we'll hear from after our first break. Today, though, hopefully, and Spotify willing, we can get through this, because I've been having some issues this morning with a little bit of our music systems. But we are going to do a little bit of 90s alternative forgotten. Some Pixies, some Better Than Ezra, Candlebox, Space Hog, Weezer. It's all made possible because of the fact that I ran across this Pixies song being used as a soundbite in a social media trend. And I was just like, who cares about the trend? But the song, like, come on. Completely and totally forgot how amazing the song Where Is My Mind is. If you've got something that you would like to hear, give me a call right here in the booth, 707-232-5486. That's 232-KHUM. In the meantime, in the in-between time, let's get involved with some Pixies. Where Is My Mind?

It must have come back as like in Stranger Things or something like that for that song to kind of reemerge as a trend, something that the kids can identify with. But I identify with it, and now we identify on something together. How about a little Better Than Ezra? Here is Good. It's good. Good. Have a wonderful, awesome day at school, children. I hope that you are happy and skipping towards your Friday tomorrow.

0: All right, a little better than Ezra. That's good. I gotta get my children, my preteens into this alternative 90s movement because it was really good music. And as a matter of fact, I'm talking to them on my camera right now. They can see me. They can hear me. So listen up, girls. You're going to be listening to some 90s alternative. Okay? Got it? They're not answering me. Oh, there they are. All right, you guys, we're going to stop, take a very quick commercial break from our very valuable sponsors of KM Kids, BMW of Humboldt Bay, Humboldt Trinity Child Support Agency, and the Club Fitness. 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
0: All right, we've got KM Kids back in effect. We are opening up Pandora's box of 90s alternative. There is no better way to celebrate than with a little Green Day. When I come around, here's a little Charlie classic. Let me point out, Charlie, also not from your timeline on this earth. I'm just going to point it out now from now on.

All right. As promised, time to get into a little Weezer this morning for my Harper Keeley, my little video extraordinaire. Here's a little Buddy Holly for you today.

Yeah, Weezer doesn't care about that. Here's a little Space Hog. In the meantime, utilizing the busy signal from old phones to intro.

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They found out about you. Here is the Gin Blossoms found out about you.

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This one got me through many a red solo cup party. I'm just going to leave it at that. We've got some grammar schoolers. Here's a little Jesus Jones right here, right now.

0: All right, a little Jesus Jones right here, right now. Gosh, the opening line, the opening bars to that song, like, was just an immediate game on. Here we go. Yeah, that was back in my Chico days. I should probably leave that at that also. Although I will say that my son got to play in a all-star baseball tournament in Chico last summer. We were on the road for about 10 days, and I got to take them to all my old haunts, up to and including remembering the old house that we went to. My goodness, it was so much larger in my memory. But we wheeled up to the house where I let them know, I'm showing you where I used to live in Chico, and that's where these stories will end. I am not going to tell you anything more or less about what happened at this address. Just know that I used to sleep inside that house. That's it. Don't ask any questions, and we'll all be better for it. All right, we're going to stop, take a very quick commercial break. Come back with a little bit more K-Hummy-style music. Jump in this inner tube and float on down the lazy river that is K-Hum with Underground Spring House continuing to burn.
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3: 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This is Ansel from Arcata. You're listening to K-Hum. It's pretty chill.

You know, I've been through so many changes in my life, girl. Oh, I've been up real high where I thought I didn't need anybody. Oh, and then again, I've been down real low where there was no one in my life that needed me. Oh, and I found that material things I thought had so much value. Oh, girl, didn't really have any value at all. That I was a lonely man, a man with no direction, with no purpose, with no one to love and no one to love me for me.

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1: I'm Chuck Rogers. 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Here's what's happening. Surveillance. Humboldt County Board of Supervisors this week designated a new committee with a broad mandate to explore whether to bring back a countywide surveillance policy or draft an ordinance that addresses all surveillance technologies, not just flock cameras. Details at the Outpost. Data centers. Eureka City Council decides to move forward with new zoning rules that would allow small data centers, 20,000 square feet or less, in industrial areas with a potential ban on larger facilities. More on that at the Outpost. Mystery solved. A human bone found on Centerville Beach earlier this year has been traced to a 1999 shipwreck. That story and more news at LostCoastOutpost.com anytime.
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4: 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What do you say with a little Jesse Roper? Does Anybody Know? Followed by Josh Rouse. A Lot Like Magic, and then the top of the hour will await my guest.

0: No, oh, Josh Rouse. I'm telling you, he is the reincarnate of Paul Simon. Every time I hear him sing, I'm just like, is that Paul? Is this a Paul Simon song that I've never heard? Does he have new songs coming out? But no, it's Josh Rouse, A Lot Like Magic. Bringing us to the very top of our hour, 9 o'clock on the nose and 45, 46, 47 seconds. 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My name is Toby. This is Toby in the Morning on Thursday, September 17th, the penultimate day of the week, as taught to me by Dale Cooper next door. Little known fact, and I chagrin when I say that as soon as I get off work, I listen to The Slug. Does that count against me? I mean, I'm not saying you should. I'm just saying that's what happens around here. You know, it's support. But I picked up the word penultimate from Dale, and it is a great word. What is it? Shuffleboard day. Where is there a good place to go play shuffleboard? Redwood Curtain in Arcata has shuffleboard. I don't believe I was aware of that. I loved a good shuffleboard. Loved it.
1: Nothing's better than a good gigantic shuffleboard, like, you know, on the ground.
0: Later on in life, I was the food and beverage director at a private country club when bocce was the height of everything. And it was the highest end country club, right? So we had crushed oyster shells as our bedding.
1: It was any sport
0: where it required you to have an alcoholic beverage in one hand and then the implement in the other, you know, the ball right. Or the puck.
1: The croquet mallet.
0: The only thing that knocked me off of my shuffleboard bar time activities was the invention of Golden Tee, the golf video game. It was so – it had a trackball reel. That you like the harder you swung is the harder you sweat.
1: Oh, that's funny.
0: And our crew got into that, like, dude.
1: Super hard.
0: It was unbelievable.
1: Oh, wait a minute. Doorbell's ringing.
0: Doorbell's ringing, but that's an Anna thing today.
1: But Naughty's not here.
0: Naughty's not here.
1: Okay,
0: Anna. Yeah, it's just so you know, and I don't know if you've met her, it's Christy Prescott. Christy Prescott, Bill Prescott's wife.
1: Oh,
0: yeah,
1: nice.
0: She's coming in and talking about a symposium. They're having a 3-day symposium about fire. I don't know, something with fire.
1: So you're going to get into that interview right after our interview is done here?
0: Right after we talk about what stuff that really matters? Yeah, forest fires and economic development. Okay, yeah, sure.
1: I'm talking to board.
0: I'll come out and grab Christy in just a minute. Thank you.
1: I'm talking about shuffleboard on cruises.
0: And Golden Tee.
1: Oh, okay, real quick Golden Tee tangent. There was a little restaurant in the parking lot of a hotel in a very busy street on the edge of Sacramento.
0: Okay.
1: And it was the Golden Tee restaurant, which was a golf themed restaurant.
0: I'll be darned.
1: That my dad swore served the best steaks in town.
0: Of course.
1: literally, like right off the freeway, this totally derelict looking place in the park. It was the restaurant for a motel called the Golden Tee. You go in there.
0: I wonder if it was themed after it. Or at least inspired by the video game.
1: Maybe. I mean, they had to be coming out around the same time. This is like the early 90s. And I remember going there. It's one of those like steakhouses that you open the door and you just go into this pitch black wood abyss.
0: Oh, the wooden bowls for the salad. My dad would not get a steak at a steakhouse that didn't call their blue cheese Roquefort.
1: Oh, well, I mean,
0: that was a prerequisite.
1: Anybody who has sampled actual Roquefort blue cheese knows you can't go back.
0: You can't go back.
1: It's got to be served in limestone caves.
0: And it's got to come in a wooden bowl that lasts for 3 washes and then starts to fall apart.
1: And then starts to get really gross. You're like, I don't want to use this anymore. It's like up in the,
0: There was a place in Oakland. I lived at Lake Merritt in Oakland. There was a place called The Alley. It was a really great, great place. Rod Dibble played piano there for like 40 something years.
1: Nice.
0: He walked Lake Merritt every day, came back and played piano, and you could sit around his piano.
1: Bands like the Dresden in LA has
0: oh, the Dresden, that was in Swingers,
1: exactly,
0: I think.
1: Which is how I know about Marty or whatever, the like drummer and the lady who do like their like the house band. They've been doing it forever.
0: And the Alley was named so because they had back in the 60s, 70s, they had the Disney Imagineers come in and design their interior.
1: No way.
0: So this, and it's that typical like Oakland bar where it's just a narrow shop, right?
1: Right.
0: So they made that look like outdoors. So over the dining area was these thatched roofs.
1: Oh, cool.
0: And over the bar was a Disneyland vibe. And there was pretend windows above in the high unused spaces that made it look like you were outdoors, indoors.
1: Oh, what a trip.
0: Yeah, and then Rod Dibble played the piano. I got time for a quick story.
1: No.
0: Okay, I do say,
1: I have to get out.
0: Here's a really fun story. So the first time I took my friends there, we go there. It's packed. And we go and sit. The only place to sit is around – the bar stool is around Rod Dibble's piano. His bar top was done like an actual bar top – or his piano top was like done like a bar top.
1: Nice.
0: And there were microphones everywhere. We didn't think about it. We sat down. All of a sudden, Rod sits down. He starts singing. And one by one, all of the people that go there all the time are requesting songs from Rod for them to sing. He could play anything. He was one of those idiot savants that knew anything you told him, modern day to old – he would play it on the piano, and if it was your song, you sang. One by one, they're karaokeing without a karaoke machine. You knew the lyrics or you didn't. And so my friends are like, oh, we got to get out of here. There's nowhere else to sit.
1: Yeah,
0: we're in line. So we all come together, and we're like, let's just all say pass. Together, they can't hate us all.
1: Right.
0: You know, one, you stand out as a chuck, you know, but it comes around. It gets to me. I'm first to say pass, right? So I go, sunny side of the street, Rod. And so Rod starts playing, and I belt out sunny side of the street.
1: Oh, that's great.
0: Yeah, and my friend's just looking at me like, you a-hole.
1: You left us out to dry.
0: You son of a... Yeah.
1: That I thought, oh, man, I could just pick... How many were you?
0: Three.
1: Not
0: in the
1: quite.
0: Bar party.
1: But so funny, for some reason, I just pictured... And we all busted into End of the Road by Boys to Men.
0: Oh, perfect. That would have been good. We did not. We weren't wearing enough denim.
1: Yeah.
0: I don't know. You remember that video?
1: Oh, yes.
0: All head to toe in denim, right? Yep. And their boots.
1: Yeah. Yes.
0: That's awesome. Yeah, thanks for bringing me accidentally from Golden Tee back to that. And now I need a Roquefort salad
1: and
0: dressing.
1: Now I need a good steak.
0: with some Roquefort. All right. We've got time.
1: Sorry. You just unlocked. I'm so sorry, audience.
0: No, I love this. Thing. This is no sorry
1: Does
0: necessary.
1: Does anybody remember the Roquefort cheese steak that they did make at Foile Dieu, which is now the kitchen up in Arcata? The kitchen used to be Foile Dieu, which was like the fancy restaurant back in the day.
0: Yeah.
1: I worked there. All my friends worked there.
0: Right next
1: point.
0: To Stars, I think, right?
1: Yes, right next to Stars. It used to have this cool brick oven pizza, wood-fired pizza thing right in the window. They did a Roquefort steak. It was the best thing in the world.
0: I can imagine it would be. I'm a big fan of steak toppers in general. But here's my question, and I'm ashamed to say this because I was fine dining restaurant manager for years. Is there a difference between just Roquefort and blue cheese? I thought it was just another name.
1: It's a specific kind.
0: Oh, really?
1: Yeah. It comes from Roquefort, France. It's a, like a specific type, which why I really like, because it's funky.
0: It's funky.
1: One of those like intense ones.
0: Yeah.
1: If you've ever had like Point Reyes brand blue cheese, it's like, woo, this is varsity level blue cheese. Roquefort is so good because it's specifically aged. It's like a fancier specific brand.
0: So
1: like,
0: that's not sparkling wine. That's not champagne.
1: It's like champagne.
0: That's not champagne.
1: Exactly. Champagne.
0: Yeah, and that's it. Unless it comes from the Champagne region of France.
1: Yes, exactly. Or like whatever. Doesn't certain balsamic vinegar of Moderna have to come from Moderna or something like that?
0: How
1: dare you? There's a specific... If it's not this, if it doesn't come from
0: here. I want the expose on the people that tried to get away with it and tipped the scale to make us all understand that you can't anymore.
1: I just wanted to bust in one last time to say you can't put Roquefort blue cheese on a steak in the pan and it's the best thing in the
0: world. I'll go as far as to say you should.
1: You should.
0: Not that you could, you should.
1: And then leave it your dishwasher with a piece of bread to soak the rest.
0: Whether you want to know it or not, that's how dishwashers eat.
1: We ate so well. Those pans with the excess cheese in it were put specific. They're like, all the staff told me, don't wash these. Put it off to the side with bread, and everybody, the wait staff and everybody, would just come.
0: Oh, that's tremendous.
1: That thing. It was so good.
0: Yeah, no, see, the behind the scenes is where it's at. You need to read my book. I've got a book.
1: You wrote a book?
0: I did.
1: What seems to be the problem?
0: What seems to be the problem? Tobin told us you can get it on Amazon. You can get it on Kindle. I get absolutely none of the proceeds. I got a 78-cent check after my first 2 years of selling that book. I don't know. I think I got screwed on my royalties. I think my contract that I wrote. I do remember, though, that I own the rights to it. If I take the time to go and re-put it out there, I own the content.
1: I also like this. But why? They're supposed to be looking out for you. Yeah, we're supposed to be helping one another. Yeah. That reminds me of that, like, the best King of the Hill joke where Hank realizes he's been getting fleeced by his quote-unquote buddy, the car salesman. Every time he goes there, the dude just takes advantage of him. But Hank believes they're in, like, a solid handshake.
0: They understand
1: like,
0: each
1: we
0: other.
1: Understand each other. We're treating ourselves honestly. And he's like, but you've been ripping me off. He's like, Hank, I'm a used car salesman. He's like, that's right. You're the salesman. Like, he doesn't understand why someone would take advantage of him.
0: He's
1: it's
0: just
1: so wrong.
0: He's missing the overarching nomenclature that comes with the title used salesman. It's synonymous with grift. All right. Unbeknownst to me, we are ready for our first commercial break. So we're going to jump into a quick commercial break, and I'm going to go ahead and grab Miss Christy, I hear, is here. So I'm going to go meet Christy, and we're going to get ready to bring you a wonderful interview. So stick around for that. But first, a little messaging from our sponsors that keep us live and talking about things like Roquefort dressing and golden tea.
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0: And just like that, Sienna became a K-Hum kid. 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That's 707-232-KHUM. 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
6: K Hey, hum, this is Toby.
7: This is Sienna. Can I ask a question?
6: Absolutely. What do you got?
7: Am I a K-Hum kid?
6: You sure are, Sienna. You sure are.
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0: All right, you know me well enough to know that we are always making room for Miss Brittany Howard anytime. Oh, a little extra. Oh, no. I'm like, where's that music coming from? Sidebar. Miss Brittany Howard has a place in this studio. Anytime that she wants it, she can sidestep in. And now I'm going to let you know that there's another person that has access to my studio whenever she wants it. Miss Christy Prescott. Good morning, first of all. How are you?
1: Good morning, Toby. I'm wonderful. I'm so thrilled to be here. Thanks for having me.
0: We have like less than 2 degrees of separation, and there's absolutely no way that we haven't met before. But this is certainly the first time that we've gotten to spend one-on-one time talking professionally. So this is exciting for me.
1: I'm thrilled to be here. So thank you.
0: And one of our cool connections is I lived across the street when I first moved here from the Bay Area from your father-in-law, Bill Prescott, Sr.
1: The wonderful.
0: The amazing, the incomparable.
1: Bill the Elder.
0: Who told me straight point blank the day I moved in, I will not remember the names of all four of your children. So they are now Schnitzel Fritz. Is that what it is? Schnitzel Fritz?
1: Schnitzel Fritz.
0: And I loved it. Every time you went to the mailbox, the community neighborhood mailbox, hey, Schnitzel Fritz, how's your day today? I love, yeah, a very, very good man of whom turns 90 years old today.
1: Happy birthday, Happy Bill.
0: Happy birthday, Bill. That is such an awesome thing that I'm getting to sit down with you. And I love this. This is a universal connection. I'm getting to sit down next to you, across from you, on the very day that Bill turns 90. And I just told you, I just went into a shopping center and I was like, is that Bill driving out? And yes, it is. Bill's still.
1: Yes, it is. He's still getting around.
0: That's
1: and
0: awesome.
1: Keeping everybody in line.
0: Just
1: as he
0: fantastic.
1: Does.
0: Yes, he does. The neighborhood needed him. As much as we could fill a whole show talking about Mr. Bill Prescott Sr., he is a wonderful human. Tell us a little bit about what you got going on. You are the executive director at Forest Work Alliance and you've got a big symposium coming up.
1: Yes.
0: And it's a mouthful, so I'm going to let you say it.
1: Sure. Thanks, Toby. Well, first, I'd like to just tell you about our organization.
0: Yes, please.
1: So that's Forest Works Alliance, and that WRX stands for Wildland Restoration, where it's the crossroads of economic, social, ecologic, where the spirit of reciprocity and stewardship, respect for indigenous and new knowledge come together.
0: Yeah.
1: To basically turn risks related to wildfire and catastrophic wildfire into opportunities to propel economic development, stability in our rural and remote communities.
0: It's such the next level of thinking because from a layperson, we see things like HOOPA that just sparked off. Mm-hmm. And any we all live in the forest. We do. We live in Humboldt County. So we are surrounded by – it's what keeps us safe. It's what keeps us connected. But it's also what is daunting at best. And we see something like that kick off and we think, what if? And then – prevention, sure, but then to take it that step further and see the potential for economic development, that's incredible.
1: Right. Well, I'm glad that you brought up that we all live in the forest and some closer than others. Some are more, you know, adjacent to the risk of catastrophic wildfire. But really, we all benefit from the health of our forest. I mean,
0: yeah.
1: It's in the air that we breathe, the
0: yes.
1: clean water we drink, biodiversity, recreation opportunities, spending time together
0: yeah.
1: out in the woods that we form those relationships. It informs our self-identity, our connection to the world and other people. So really, we don't fully recognize those benefits until we lose them.
0: Yeah.
1: You know, they're in peril. And this is a moment where
0: or they cause a threat.
1: Right.
0: Right. Where the, we don't pay attention until, oh, by the way, you better pay attention.
1: Right. And yeah. We're, you know, coming out of recent history, the past 100 years of a pendulum swing of over-harvest to hands-off, fire exclusion. It's really left our forest in a state of, high risk, where we have a lot of small trees, not a lot of value, speaking of economic value, to generate from those materials. A lot of work to be done on the landscape, but really we need some sort of mechanism to support people to do that work, to get our forest in conditions where we can introduce fire back into the ecosystem.
0: Which is, it's a huge thing because it does come with benefits, as crazy and as daunting and as scary as it might be to think about catastrophic wildfires. again, to see the benefit that, that could come from it. You have dedicated 3 days coming up, 29th. Oh, 2 days?
1: 2 days.
0: 2 days. So 2 days, there's some field trip stuff in there and then some classroom stuff. On the end of the month, September 29th and 30th at the Tisch Non-Community Center in Lolita. Tell us a little bit about your event that you've got going on.
1: Yes. Well, so the symposium is the inaugural, it's called the Forest Bioeconomy Symposium, From Fire Risk to Circular Stewardship. And we're taking the opportunity to position right next to a meeting that is occurring on October 1st. It's the state and federal task force for wildfire and forest resilience. So we have a lot of policymakers who have been working on wildfire resilience for many years, and it's the first time they're meeting on the North Coast. So
0: we thought,
1: hey, let's take this opportunity. We've got Sacramento and a lot of other policymakers coming to our neighborhood. Let's show them what we're doing and how we can be a resource and catalyst not only for our region and creating economic development opportunities here, but really a resource for the whole state. And so we have a two-day symposium. The first day is three concurrent field trips. One out to Hoopaw Valley to learn about tribal corporations.
0: Aptly their, timed.
1: Their forestry program, yeah. Their nursery, their commercial markets there. And considering their old mill and where they might reposition partnership opportunities to stand up new forest product manufacturing. And we'll go over to North Fork Lumber, which is in Corbell, a great example of a mill that was shuttered, an old large log mill. And shows the case of reinvestment and when strategically targeted can turn into a ripe opportunity to continue to produce value from our forests that can further perpetuate that stewardship work of active forest management. We've got one of the innovation pipeline at the university to Samoa Peninsula looking at business accelerator programs, new programs that are coming out from the university, partnerships around that, around biomaterial innovation, a new proposed lab on the Samoa Peninsula with co-located manufacturing space next to fiber supply with Green Diamond.
0: Oh, nice.
1: And then our third field trip there is with Humboldt Mendocino Redwood Company, really looking at how they are utilizing a diversity of markets from traditional markets and lumber to carbon credits for storage and improved forest management to biochar production.
0: Carbon credits, that's an interesting term. Is that something that can go towards kind of advancing the opportunity for grants and things like that? Like the better that you're running something is, how does that work?
1: The carbon credits is a pretty well-established market to basically propel, it's a market incentive to sequester carbon.
0: Nice.
1: And so biochar is known for being a long storage solution and a relatively simple one.
0: Oh, wow.
1: But depending on the quality of the carbon product, they sell for different rates on the market.
0: So that is a perfect example then, which was going to be a follow-up question, of an example of economic benefit.
1: Right.
0: From this, yeah.
1: So the second day of the symposium is really starting out with the director of the Wildfire and Forest Resilience Task Force talking about the role of the market and really getting to scale so that we can get ahead of or catch up to this wildfire problem that we have because there's just not enough grants available to work at the scale we need to. And we also need the processing capacity. So he's basically going to root us and where this work is ultimately going, the purpose it serves. We have a keynote from Germany who's going to show us.
0: Yeah, Dr. Raoul Klinger. Klinger. There seemed like a couple of extras, but it's German. Yeah, that's great. Yeah.
1: They have, they're celebrating their 80-year anniversary as a forest products laboratory.
0: Wow.
1: And they came out of post-World War II Germany with the challenge of rebuilding Germany with a forest that was in tatters. So they've been working on this for a long time, and they're going to show us, look, this can be done. This is what we've been able to create.
0: Yeah.
1: Here's what we're working on in terms of wildfire resilience, and let's work together on this.
0: That's tremendous.
1: Yeah. And then we go to, you know, what this looks like overall, you know, if we're successful. The idea being we want everybody in the community to understand this is what we're talking about when we say forest bioeconomy, stewardship bioeconomy. And this is how you're connected. This isn't one segment of the community or sector. It really requires the entire village.
0: That's awesome. Because when we hear stewardship of the forest, that we assume, and I'm speaking on behalf of people unjustly possibly, but that's an organization that will take care of the stewardship of it. But that you're saying that that's not the case. We all play a role. We are inhabitants here. We should be playing a role.
1: We all play a role. And some of the roles might just be even being familiar with what that is, understanding that market ecosystem and how it aligns with your values, just participating. I mean, we all have a voice in our policy. Yeah. With our elected officials. We have elected officials joining us on the 30th as well. You might be a business that might be directly affected or indirectly affected with economic activity and manufacturing. So it's really looking at that entire system. It's a circular system, ideally. That's circular economy, reciprocity, and that we have to have the landowners involved, those who are stewarding the land, those who are processing materials, manufacturing, and that requires innovation, business development, infrastructure, workforce development, policy, and then transportation, leveraging markets across California, West Coast, Pacific markets too. So building those relationships and the shared vision and understanding how people fit in is one of the main objectives of the symposium that day. And the afternoon, we will be working on sharing some of the degree granting programs that have been under development at the university.
0: Oh, nice.
1: We've been working on a California Jobs First funded planning grant. And there's new proposals around construction technology, sustainable materials, biomaterial development, and mechanical engineering, and conservation finance. So those carbon markets are one example.
0: Is that where Dr. John Warner will come into play with that?
1: Dr. John Warner will be in the morning.
0: Oh, okay.
1: And Dr. John Warner is one of the co-founders of Green Chemistry.
0: Yeah, a real pioneer that was listed on the site as.
1: Truly. He and his partner set up the Green Chemistry principles maybe 30 years ago, and 350 institutions worldwide have taken the pledge now, and Cal Poly Humboldt is one of them. And it's basically a commitment to utilize your powers for good as a chemist, right? Not create toxic materials, and things, molecules that could hurt people or the world around them. So that's deeply embedded in our ethos, and the Forest Works is, you know, the stewardship, this reciprocity, circularity that, you know, we take care of the land cares for us.
0: That's how it works.
1: And there has to be a commitment to, that, right, reducing risk, increasing 100%. It.
0: There is absolutely no sexier of a science term than green chemistry. I saw that. It was like it leapt off the page. I'm like, that is a cool word combination. Because you do. You imagine chemistry, you know, in the lab and creating things that will inevitably be our undoing. But not in this case. It's restorative.
1: It is. And one thing I'm really excited to share with everybody at the symposium, we're going to have exhibitors as well as we selected four companies to do an innovation lightning round. And these are companies that have pilot scale production or are actually already in commercial production that will showcase what we're talking about when we talk about green biomaterials. And really one of the focal areas and priority areas for us is disaster-resistant building materials.
0: Oh, awesome.
1: So this will be a chance to take it out of the abstract. Well, what are you really talking about when you're talking about disaster-resistant building materials, to actually be able to see and feel and understand what it is?
0: That's tremendous.
1: Know, concretely. And from there we'll be basically showcasing our regional assets with presentations from Jana Valakovic of UC Ag and Natural Resources. We've got Nina Detina from our North State GoBiz, Michelle McCovey-Good from the Denoto Corporation, and that's the tribal corporation for HOOPA, talking about tribal partnerships. Dean Eric Riggs from Cal Poly Humboldt, sharing the new degree granting programs. And Clark Stevenson from the Watershed Research Training Center, sharing about the California Wood Supply Group. And the afternoon session will be, we've got a policy track, let's all get on the same page with the policies moving forward to support the stewardship bioeconomy, and then prioritize that. And how do we link in, go up a level, and align with other industries in the bioeconomy sector so that we can really get some political wins in our sales?
0: Well, in my humble opinion, this is something that we can all benefit from knowing about, taking it to the next level from an intellectual capacity and understanding exactly where it is that you live and exactly what it is that your footprint means and does. Mm-hmm. And what the processes are when and if, God forbid, anything should happen catastrophically, you know, and what are some of the benefits that can come out of that?
1: Definitely. And I hope that some of you listening are able to join us on the 29th or 30th. Our registration is open through September 21st. That's next Monday. So you can go to our website at www.forestwrx.org/symposium.
0: And as stated, I will go ahead and have this up on lostcoastoutpost.com before anyone wakes up tomorrow morning. About 5:30 tomorrow morning, I'll have an article written and put up on the homepage in the on-the-air section with that link, of course, that people can go and register and get – and yeah, clear your calendar. Go do this.
1: Please do. And so for business owners out there who may be interested in developing internship opportunities with the university, that's going to be one of our sessions in the afternoon. Really looking to identify some of those workforce development tracks. So there's that, as well as business acceleration and incubation programs. We aim to catalyze in partnership with other organizations around the state, and really learning more about some of the critical infrastructure that we aim to stand up around a certified materials testing lab in partnership with Cal Poly Humboldt.
0: Well, thank you on behalf of all of us for having an organization that is looking into these items when we think that no one's paying attention. This is the organization that is, and bringing in some real movers and shakers into our area, like you said, for the first time, to be able to offer up what they've seen, what they've done, and a real coming together of the minds to make sure that we are well taken care of in any event.
1: I'm so grateful for you, and thank you so much for having me.
0: Of course.
1: And sharing this.
0: Yeah, and now you've got an open door policy. Ooh. I mean, you had one already. You're connected to Bill Senior. Yeah, but anytime that you've got anything else that you want to talk about, please, because I think education is absolutely crucial, and this is one of those vehicles that can get people to know exactly what they see every time they look out their windows.
1: That's right.
0: All right there. So
1: thank you, Toby.
0: Yes, continued success. And I'm looking forward to hearing how the event goes. We are going to stop, take a very quick commercial break. We come back on the other side. We'll do a little bit of Shiny Ribs, Don't Leave It a Lie. Hey, that's a pretty good song title for what we're talking about. And then, as stated, look for this on the LostCoastOutpost.com homepage, just under the real estate, just above the weather. Tomorrow morning, before you even wake up, it'll be there for your link, your very valuable link, to learn more about the Forest Bioeconomy Symposium happening on the 29th and 30th of this month. We'll be right back after this message.
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0: All right, a little Buckingham Nicks. Don't Let Me Down Again. Bringing us to a quick commercial break. Before we do, let's look at HumboldtPawsCause.com. That is a service here that we provide in-house here at Lost Coast Communications, where we have a electronic bulletin board for your lost pets and or found pets. If you happen to have misplaced your animal, most likely they misplaced you. Or found an animal that you see clearly is in deserving nature of its home, please head over to HumboldtPawsCause.com. And for free, you could post pictures and all of the pertinent information around that animal so we can get the community trying to connect those dots for us. And it works. It really does work. Upwards of 11,000 reunited animals with their people in the time that we've been doing this. And it's made possible by Fin and Feather Pet Shop, Arcata Animal Hospital, Myrtle Avenue Veterinary Hospital, and the Blacksmith Shop. So thank you very much to them for allowing us to have this service. We're going to take a quick break. When we come back, let's take a look at what's going on socially in and around Humboldt County. What's going to happen on your Thursday night?
1: Hi, I'm Will Harling, Director of the Mid-Klamath Watershed Council. 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
0: All right, it is Thursday night and it is a college town. Those two things go hand in hand. So why don't we go ahead and take a look at the Good Time Guide made possible by Eureka Natural Foods, Plaza and Eco Groovy Deals, all kinds of things happening. For instance, North Coast Repertory Theater has got their play, The Minutes, happening. This is a dark comedy set entirely during a small town city council meeting. That's going to be lots of fun. If anyone has paid attention to any of our own city council meetings, you can imagine it sets up for good drama. It's rodeo night at the Shanty. Travesty Entertainment is bringing a country western extravaganza to the Swan Room with karaoke, costume contest, and mechanical bull. Head over for western night, rodeo night at the Shanty. Morning bird walk is happening at 9 o'clock. You're too late. The flower you pick is over.

We're at the Bruner Family Farms. You pick flowers. Backseat drivers are playing over at the Lager Bar. I think that that's our own Patrick Cleary. Yeah, that's Frank Anderson, who plays an amazing harmonica. Joe O'Connell, please plug your ears. Frank Anderson plays an amazing harmonica. Alan Glassroff, and then Patrick Cleary with Ann Lindsay playing Piedmont Delta Blues. Got a BYOC, Bring Your Own Crafts Night over at the Summit. That should be fun. What song got to do with it? What song got to do with it? Over at Six Rivers Masonic Lodge, that's a free talk exploring 5 decades of whale research entitled What Song Got to Do with It. We have Chief over at the Captain's Quarters, unique and powerful vocalist and guitarist. He's going to be playing. Siren Song has an open mic night. There is a comedy spelling bee at Savage Henry Comedy Club, and it is karaoke night over at the Goat. So you got lots and lots to get involved with. And we want to thank again Eureka Natural Foods Plaza and Eco Groovy Deals for allowing us to know that all the wonderful things that are happening. Don't sleep on Bigfoot Bowl Bash this Saturday out in Willow Creek. That's going to be half Harvest Festival, half skate competition in their brand new skate park. It's going to be a very, very good time. All right, let's go into the lisps. See how I had to slow down and take my time so as to not pronunciate that wrong. Why did they make lisp so hard to pronounce for somebody that actually has a lisp? That's just mean. It goes in hand with, like, why is abbreviate such a long word? Why is dyslexia so hard to spell? You know what I mean? Like, come on. The writing's on the wall here, people. Anyway, here's the lisps. I'm sorry.

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My name is Toby. This is Toby in the Morning, and it is time for our Artist of the Week, brought to us by Eureka Floor Carpet One and Coldwell Banker Sellers Realty. Thank you to them, and thank you to Jordan for suggesting we do Danny Elfman as a gateway into our fall season. Is there anything more fall than the macabre ways of Mr. Danny Elfman? A dark individual indeed. It is told that he has a collection of human skulls. Need I say more? Yesterday we did an amazing compilation of music that he has scored in films, but he has appeared in films as well with his own music and his bands. He's been in The Forbidden Zone. That was a 1982 horror classic. He played the role of Satan, doing his rendition of Minnie the Moocher in a cult fantasy film directed by his brother, Richard Elfman. He was in the musical War. He appeared as himself, performing as a frontman of Oingo Boingo. Hot Tomorrows in 1977. He was with the Mystic Knights of the Oingo Boingo. That was what later morphed into just Oingo Boingo. The Gift, he made a brief cameo appearance as a character, Tommy Lee Ballard, in the Sam Raimi-directed thriller. And then in Batman Returns, he actually played an uncredited extra in the background during one of Danny DeVito's penguin scenes. But he also, and most importantly in my own personal history, and if you're anywhere within my age bracket, you agree, he appeared at the dorm party in Back to School, the 1986 classic with Rodney Dangerfield. They are playing where he spared no expense throwing this big raging party. And there is Oingo Boingo in the corner of this dorm room playing this song right here, Dead Man's Party.

Oh, that was such a great movie. Such an amazing, the triple Lindy and everything with it. And while he did not appear in this movie, my intentions. He did this whole movie made an indelible mark on all of our childhoods as well, of which he did the theme song. Here's a little bit more of your artist of the week, Danny Elfman, and his song Weird Science.

0: Right, the macabre world of Mr. Danny Elfman has been fun to explore, and we're going to continue on tomorrow as well with even more. I love it. I'm here for it all. And thank you again to our very, excuse me, I'm still every now and then reminded that my voice is not 100%. Caldwell Banker Sellers Realty and Eureka, is that even right? My goodness, I can't even remember. Let me make sure I get this right. It's in that frayed era. Eureka Floor Carpet 1, Coldwell Banker Sells Realty. Thank you very much to them for allowing us to explore Mr. Danny Elfman. All right, we are going to take a quick commercial break. And when we come back, we've got some more music from Houndstooth, New Illusion.
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0: I'm going to remember that song, Galactic Hottie Cod. 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
0: What better way to get into a little Neil Francis, How Have I Lived, and then with a little Galactic before that, Heidi Kai. That is just like a call to arms. Going to do a little Ruby James, Honey Dripper, last week's Artist of the Week after this. Stick around. You're in a good place.

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1: The Badawat Wiyot in the ancestral Mad River Valley lived on active floodplains with seismically active watersheds for many thousands of years. These ancestors were always engaged in natural hazard mitigation. The ancestral Wiyot may simply have thought of risk assessment and hazard planning as exercising common sense, while modern-day Wiyot operate within a much more complex regulatory environment. Today, the Blue Lake Rancheria builds on those ancient practices with the same goal, to reduce damage and the loss of life resulting from disasters. 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
3: 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Let's do some Sam Birchfield, The Last of the Honeybees, to kick off another nice long set.

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6: That's right. 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We are ready on October 1st to get involved with another K-Humpkin Pumpkin Carving Contest. I think this is the 7th annual. That is really, really cool. But I got something even cooler for you right now. Coulter Wall, Transcendent Ramblin' Railroad Blues.

All right, a little L. Michaels affair. Can it all be so simple? Bringing us to the very top of our final hour together. How it happens, I never know. And I always tell you the same thing. I don't understand. It's a wormhole here. Time is not relative. No, it is relative. There is no relevance to the time that happens here in the booth. I slip through the hours like sand through the fingers. These are the days of our lives. Let's get, you're listening to 104.3 or 104.7 KHUM, K-Hum Radio Without the Rules, out of Cut and Eureka, Arcata, Fortuna, all over Humboldt County. 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Only possible because of the amazing and hardest working translator in the whole translator business, translator K282AD out of Ferndale. My name is Toby. This is Toby in the Morning on the penultimate day of the week, Thursday, September 17th. That means tomorrow is Friday. Going to be bringing the vibes all day long. Not like I haven't today. I've been doing all that I can. Still nursing a little bit of this post-Canifest deep voice. I should just do everything like Wolfman Jack. Yeah. It actually helps a little bit to grumble like Wolfman Jack. I just don't think I could do a whole show like it. And I'd be sure to get some phone calls like, please stop. And I totally understand that. So I'm just not going to start. That's the best way I could possibly give you your Thursday gift. That and, of course, great music like The Fight. Here's Johnny Blacktop.

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He'd sit on milk crates behind the stove, play three chords and then some more. Said, boy, don't chase what you can't outrun. 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
1: The Badawat Wiyot in the ancestral Mad River Valley lived on active floodplains with seismically active watersheds for many thousands of years. These ancestors were always engaged in natural hazard mitigation. The ancestral Wiyot may simply have thought of risk assessment and hazard planning as exercising common sense, while modern-day Wiyot operate within a much more complex regulatory environment. Today, the Blue Lake Rancheria builds on those ancient practices with the same goal, to reduce damage and the loss of life resulting from disasters. When emergencies happen, preparation makes the difference. 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
3: All right, why do I always see the song Tulsa Time and immediately remember my mom and dad dancing in the kitchen to Living on Tulsa Time? Here's the California Honey Drops version right now. Kicking off a nice long block of music, a little She and Him, Humphreys McGee, and Twilight to round it all out.

0: A little Twilark, Prettiest Way to Die, bringing us to a very quick commercial break, and then we'll get right back at it with the heavy, heavy Go Down River, the acoustic version.
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2: And we're back. 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

0: Oh, Miss Rhiannon Giddens, is there anything that you can't do? You act, you sing, you're part of a super group. I love everything that you do, up to and including signifying my time to leave the building. Time to hand you over to Jordan in the afternoon. You are in very good hands. Do not worry. Do not move. Don't touch a thing. And I will be right back in this chair tomorrow morning to bring you all the way through Friday on your Friday vibin' type of show. Until then, I'm out of here.
1: Forget it, I'm out of here. Forget it, I'm out of here. Forget it, I'm out of here. Just do whatever, Dad, I'm out of here.
2: 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This is Radio Without the Rules. Good noon. Jordan here. I've come into the studio today with two half-formed historical rabbit holes sitting next to me. And so if I put them together, I could fall through. But one involves Queen's bicycle race, and the other involves the old Paul is dead conspiracy. Now, neither one of them is getting anywhere near the microphone until I check the facts, but that's probably the responsible choice, even if responsibility is not always the most interesting choice. But Revolution Bicycles is our sponsor for the weather today, and that's actually how the whole bicycle thing got into my head. I think it does have to do with the music video, its release, and something like 65 nude women in the music video. This is just, I'm completely floored, and I don't think I've ever seen the music video. So that one is going to be wandering in, and I will see if it's worthy of giving some air to. And 5 minutes, 5 miles, entirely different afternoon. So that may be the shape of this Thursday. Little curious, little crooked, hopefully useful information. I'm going to be checking in with the sky and see what it's actually doing just before 12:30. And then Locals Only is going to give us backseat drivers today. Some Papa Howley and the Fleas and Pennies for Pluto. Those are three local bands with three places you can go hear music instead of merely thinking about going to hear music. So the junk drawer is completely empty today, and that feels less like a problem, more like an open door. If you've got a song floating around or flowing through your head, maybe tied to a person, a memory, a questionable decision, send it my way before 1:30. And tell me why it matters. We'll give it some air. Later, we're going to figure out what's happening around Humboldt County in the Good Time Guide. Danny Elfman gets Strange and Sharp in Big Mess for our Artist of the Week. And between those things, we're going to just kind of go wherever the music wants to go. This is the whole idea here. Radio Without the Rules. I'm glad you're on the other side of this. Let's start with some The Groovy Nobody moving into a little dub dynasty. Maybe with a wellet saying, and we'll see what happens after that. Jordan in the afternoon right here on KHUM Radio Without the Rules.

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1: You're listening to K-Hum. All right, I've got to give you some story or background for this next one, because coming on up, it's Queen from 1978 with Bicycle Race. And if you've ever seen the video for this thing, it features models riding bicycles around the old Greyhound track at Wimbledon Stadium in London. And it's got 65 models wearing nothing but strategically placed camera angles, which is already quite a sentence. But the bicycles were, get this, rented. And allegedly, once the rental company found out how exactly they had been used, they demanded the Queen pay for all 65 saddles, every single saddle. I'm not sure if the last part is true, but I desperately want it to be. Here is Queen with Bicycle Race.

0: You're listening to KHUM Radio. Coming on in is the Thursday forecast brought to you by Revolution Bicycles. Brookings down to Garberville, and it is one of those days when the map is going to be changing personality as we're moving through it. The North Coast is going to be staying gray and cool around the bay. It gets more light. Ferndale may even see some honest-to-goodness sunshine. Inland is going to be cooler than it has been, but still warm enough to feel like a different season. Brookings started foggy, should be turning partly cloudy this afternoon. High near 61, Crescent City is going to be staying cloudy and reaching 62 around the bay. Look for a mix of the clouds and sun. You got Arcata, Eureka, and Samoa topping out around 65. Ferndale gets the brighter version of the forecast with sunshine and a few clouds and a high near 67. Inland, Willow Creek sees sun mixed with clouds and reaching 77 degrees. Garberville stays mostly sunny with a high near 72. So cool and cloudier up north, a little brighter around the bay, and some mild sunshine inland. 5 minutes, 5 miles can still give you a different forecast. So bring a layer, keep your options open. That's your Thursday afternoon weather update brought to you by Revolution Bicycles.
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0: 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This is KHUM. Welcome on into Locals Only. It's time to keep it close to home on KHUM. Today's set is going to be three local stages and shining a little extra light on them. We're going to be starting off with Backseat Drivers, who are playing some Delta and Piedmont Blues today from 4 to 6 at the Lager Bar, Blue Lake. It's a free 21 and up for Frank Anderson, Alan Glasseroff, Patrick Cleary, and Ann Lindsay. We've also got, looking towards Friday night, Papa Howley and the Fleas bringing reggae, Latin, calypso, World Grooves to the Wave Lounge at Blue Lake Casino from 8:30 to 11:30, and Pennies for Pluto joining Hyperion for Funk and Soul at Humbrews 9 Friday night. The show is $10, 21 plus. 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

go now. What's the matter? They all blind. You know this cat's worth less than half a mind. Showered him with kudos and praise. Gave him a bonus and another raise. You know he lies like the rug. He's a snake in the grass. Do anything just to cover it. Think it's time. 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Don't do nothing. 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

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Think it's time. Tell the boss, man, just get the hell out of here, man. 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You don't do nothing. Makes a lot of dough. 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You know, this guy, he makes an awful lot of dough.

0: And that is Pennies for Pluto, wrapping up today's Locals Only. 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And if you wanted to go and catch them, Backseat Drivers play in Lager Bar in Blue Lake today, 4 to 6. And then Friday night, Papa Hallie and the Fleas going to be headed for the Wave Lounge for Friday night. And then the last stop, Pennies for Pluto, is part of Friday's Funk and Soul Bill at Humbrews. 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
1: 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These ancestors were always engaged in natural hazard mitigation. 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

0: 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We are Radio Without the Rules. Jordan in the afternoon, jumping on into this next hour. We have got This Is Kit, some Cassandra Coleman, Ray Charles, Junior Walker and the All-Stars, and a whole bunch more coming on up. We've also got the Junk Drawer open and ready for anybody to submit what they'd like. Toss it on in, give me a call, anything at all. Glad you're with me. Bend an ear, be here. 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
3: Alrighty, alrighty. It's time to open the junk drawer. It was empty when we started today, so I am making the executive decision to put something in it myself and something with a story. And I'm a big fan of conspiracies, and one of my favorites when I was younger, one of the musical conspiracies that I traveled the rabbit hole of was the Beatles. Is Paul dead? And it kind of grew legs and wandered out of a college newspaper and somehow fully went home. On this date, September 17th, 1969, the student newspaper of Drake University in Des Moines was the place that published an article on that day. The wonderfully direct headline is "Beatle Paul McCartney Dead." He was not. But the rumor claimed Paul had died in a car crash 3 years earlier, 1966, and that they had kind of quietly just replaced him with a look-alike Beatle from Canada in a look-alike contest. From there, people began treating the records and like pictures of the band or their license plates, their bare feet, their backwards audio as pretty much anything they could get their hands on to prove that it was the case. And that kind of brings us to the song, Glass Onion, because this was one of the ones that had already appeared on the White Album the year before. John Lennon wrote it partly to just mess with people who kept searching Beatles lyrics for secret codes. He admitted this later on. He stuffed it with callbacks to, like, Strawberry Fields, The Fool on the Hill, Lady Madonna fixing a hole, I Am the Walrus. And then he dropped the line, here's another clue for you all. The walrus is Paul. It was a full bit, okay? A joke. Over interpretation was his whole tongue-in-cheek shtick. And that's probably my favorite part of the whole thing, is like Lennon just making a song about people finding clues. He's totally trolling everybody because there were none, and they immediately found another clue in it. The conspiracy is nonsense, but the song is excellent.

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Jordan in the afternoon. It is now 2 o'clock. We're going to cruise on into wherever the music wants to go. I think we're going to start off with a little bit of Primitive Radio Gods. Maybe a nod to our Coltrane event, which is coming on up. I'll mention more on the Good Time Guide, but this is actually Alice Coltrane's journey to Sachinanda with the Pharaoh Sisters. And then we got a little March 4th here in the mix in the hour. Sometime you'll hear as well some Brett McFarland. We've got some locals on into the mix. And if you got anybody you wanted to hear, feel free. Reach out, send it on over to Jordan at khum.com.

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0: You're listening to K-Hum Radio. That is John Hartford, Tear Down the Grand Ole Opry. For that, some Charlie Crockett, little Tom Petty and the Heartbreakers, Parade of Loons. And we're swinging ourselves around the corner on into what looks to be the last break of the hour on our way to the Good Time Guide. But also, quick heads up for you, if you're hungry out there, I know, 3 o'clock, maybe either in that late lunch or that like early lunch-dinner mode where you're going for your bagels, your Los Bagels, whether it's for pickup or delivery, you could place the order in the app nowadays. 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

0: 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Yes, we can by the Pointer Sisters. That followed little Ryan Fox, little Jesse Wells, rounding out the 2 o'clock hour. We're now top of three, and you're listening to K-Hum 104.3, 104.7 KHUM. 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And it is a Thursday out there, folks, so you've got a few different options or ways into your evening. In fact, if you've got nothing to do in about an hour, you could start early. Blue Lake Backseat Drivers, play in the Lager Bar 4 to 6 o'clock. From there, maybe you go Move Your Own Feet. Humboldt Samba's dance class is going to be at the McKinleyville Activity Center from 5:30 to 7, getting ready for the Samba Parade on the 20th. If you want an evening where you can settle in and stay a while, the Living Room is going to take over Six Rivers Brewery from 7 to 10 with music, dancing, games, art, and food. Tristan Norton 3 is at Captain's Quarters at 7:30. And then maybe you'd rather become part of the entertainment yourself. You got open mics all over the place. You got a Siren Song with an open mic. Savage Henry is a comedy spelling bee. Goat Karaoke is at the Miniplex. So sing something, spell something, or just get on a microphone and see what happens. Friday can begin with books and beer. You got Northtown Books celebrating a grand reopening from 4 to 9 in Arcata. It's so good to see them come back. While Friends of the Lost Coast gets the Pints for Nonprofits treatment at Gippo Ale Mill in Shelter Cove from 5 to 8. After that, you can skate on at the Eureka Muni Auditorium, hear Giant Steps celebrating John Coltrane at Arcata Playhouse, or catch Ferndale Repertory's Clue. Later, music stretches from Bayou Swami's at Captain's Quarters to Papa Halley and the Fleas at Blue Lake Casino and Hyperion, with Pennies for Pluto at Humbrew's. Dr. Calamari has queer karaoke at the Summit, if Friday still has some boys left in it. And then Saturday morning, Arcata is going to turn itself over to the North Country Fair. The plaza fills with art, food, music, and people from 10 to 6. You have All Species Parade at 1. The fair continues on Sunday. Samba Parade takes over, same time, 1 o'clock, same spot. You got one practical note, though. The Farmers Market in Arcata states that it's going to be moving off of the plaza to 8th and I for the weekend because of the parade. So if you want to check out, spend some time with your fruits and veggies, go hang out over on 8th and I to catch the actual Farmers Market. It's not going to be directly on the plaza this weekend. But if you wanted to spend Saturday doing something useful before doing something loud, there are community cleanups at Samoa Beach and at Shelter Cove. Up in Willow Creek, the Bigfoot Bowl Bash is going to be running from noon to 10 with skating, music, food, and Neighborhood Harvest Festival, all supporting Humboldt Skate Park Collective. So Sunday offers a gentle landing. You got Clark Historical Museum hosting a very Victorian tea and tarot at the 10 to 4, and those tickets tend to disappear. But at 4, you got Godwit Days Birding Cruise heading out on the Matticat. Or you could return to the fair, watch the Samba Parade, let the weekend end on the plaza. A little further out, Del Arte is going to be hosting its Epic Physical Storytelling Workshop September 21st through 24th, followed by Simple Machines Say When, September 25th and 26th. Simple Machines is a group of performers that are coming on into town, and their show Say When is going to be September 25th and 26th. I would check out the details at Del Arte's website for that one. Then come the Rooted in Place short film premieres. That's going to be the Redwood Coast Music Festival across from Eureka. Across all of Eureka. The Rooted in Place short film premiere is going to be following in a little further out, probably like beginning of October. Redwood Coast Music Festival is that October 1st through 4th. And October 2nd, there is a benefit for the Trinidad School Education Foundation with the Undercovers and Green Jeans. That is the shape of it. So I just encourage you to check the lowdown and start with, maybe start with a little blues tonight. Wander through books. You got theater, skating, live music Friday. Give Saturday to the fair. And just find the full details, ticket information, last-minute changes at the lowdown. But thank you to Eureka Natural Foods, Eco Groovy Deals, and Plaza for supporting the Good Time Guide. I'm Jordan. We're getting back on into the music. Enjoy yourself this week, this weekend, this evening, wherever you may be. This is Louis Armstrong, Skeletons in the Closet. We're creeping on into seasons.
1: Boy, don't you go in there. Come out of there, boy. Don't you know that house is haunted? An old deserted mansion on an old forgotten road where the better ghosts and goblins always hang out. One night they threw a party in a manner a la mode, and they cordially invited all the gang out. At a dark, bewitching hour, when the fun was loud and hearty, a notorious wallflower became the life of the party. The spooks were having their midnight fling. The merrymaking was in full swing. They shrieked themselves into a

All the witches were in stitches while his steps made rhythmic thumps, and they nearly dropped their broomstick when he tried to do the bumps. You never heard such an

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0: 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That is the Mother Hips. Cheer up, champ. Blue Cheers Sandwich. Before that, right now, we're swinging around the corner on into our Artist of the Week with Danny Elfman. And I got some big mess waiting for you on the other side, that's for sure. But right now, I wanted to give a quick little plug out there for anybody looking for work here on the North Coast, or if you're looking to hire the right person for your team. 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
0: Hey, you're listening to K-Hum. This is Jordan, and it is time for our Artist of the Week, brought to you by Eureka Floor Carpet One and Coldwell Banker Sellers Realty. We are on the penultimate day of our Danny Elfman week, and today we're pulling something out of the Elfman music vault that feels slightly improbable. Big Mess, the record where, after decades devoted to mostly film scores and orchestral work, post-Boingo, his own singing voice came charging back into the foreground. It arrived in 2021 as an 18-song double album. It is his second studio album. And as of now, it's still the most recent one, and I think it's the biggest and messiest one ever, honestly. His first album, solo album, was literally called So Low in 1984, which means Big Mess was the first solo record in 37 years. A lot of things happened inside of that distance. Oingo Boingo ended in 95. Elfman moved deeper into film composing. Most people know and now associate that with him primarily. He wrote for Batman, Beetlejuice, Edward Scissorhands, Spider-Man, The Simpsons, dozens of other worlds created sonically. And he stepped away from the punishing volume of rock performance as tinnitus and hearing damage actually caught up with him. And for a very long time, his voice was still everywhere, but usually coming through an orchestra, a movie screen, or somebody else's character. And the return to singing has, you know, for folks very familiar with young Danny Elfman's voice, they know that it is different. They know that it has changed. I mean, in 2020, okay, there was a planned Coachella performance that was going to bring all of this back into the same room. Elfman was actually building a show out of a new chamber punk kind of material film music reconstruction of Oingo Boingo's songs. And when the pandemic erased that performance and the rest of the year with it, he kept writing. What came out was not a nostalgia lap. It was abrasive, orchestral, industrial, which is like an iconic descriptor for Elfman. It's funny, it's very angry, and very much alive. Which brings us back to a question that I wanted to carry out of yesterday when I was thinking about Elfman and his music and trying to view him in the right light. Because Elfman is trying to provoke us, trying to irritate us, unsettle us, or get under the skin. He's effective at it, but is he being sincere, ironic, or punk? And I feel like doing a lot of digging, listening to his music, talking to the Danny Elfman expert, my wife, Emma, I have arrived at the answer is all three, because that has been true. Since Oingo Boingo, Elfman wrote often through exaggerated characters, unreliable narrators to just really make you mad. He could take an ugly attitude, turn it up until it became grotesque, and then let the music of the piece make the criticism without stopping to explain his own jokes. He decided and described the impulse as question, resist, challenge. Sometimes the listeners is supposed to laugh. Sometimes you're supposed to flinch. And usually it's a little of both. The punk part was never only a genre, though, for Elfman. Elfman came into rock through experimental theater. Old jazz, handmade percussion instruments, ska. What he carried forward was a refusal to wait for permission and a belief that gatekeepers do not get the final say on whether you belong in the room or not. And I love that attitude. That attitude took him from street theater to Oingo Boingo to film scoring when he was convinced he was not qualified to do it. But by big mess, the proportions have changed of his theatricality and sarcasm are still there and intact, but there's way more anger belonging directly to Elfman. No longer is he singing from the untrustworthy narrator. You can actually trust this man is angry. He said that while putting words to the song Sorry, he discovered how much venom he had stored up, and he did not try to sing like the younger person who fronted Oingo Boingo. He let the voice be older, rougher, less interested in behaving. And dude, let go. Let it loose, man. Sorry is track one. Elfman called it the doorway into the record. He deliberately put it on the first song of the album as if to say this is the center of the thing. And if it knocks you off of your horse, you probably aren't getting back on it. It begins in the first half of Big Mess with guitar, orchestra, percussion, this unvarnished older instrument of his voice at the center. The provocation here feels very personal, though, because the anger is not even hidden safely behind a persona or character. And then originally, I was going to pair it with the song which is the first song of the second side of his newest album. There's 18 songs total. And Happy is the second song that I was going to pair it with. It really opens the second half of the album in a way that, Elfman has built that song like poison bubblegum. It is something sweet, it's simple, it's slowly curdling, but I could not actually bring it in because he uses layering of words that you cannot say, according to the FCC on the radio. So it would have given us a really direct contrast between sincere venom and the irony that he uses as a weapon, but there's just way too much of the different words that cannot be on radio. So go ahead, listen to it on your own. But it's not especially interested in cooperating with daytime radio, so I'm going to leave it by. And Danny Elfman is not censoring himself much in this era. Good for him. I don't want to add all of that censorship on there and break up the jam, man. But, however, I have had to clean both of the tracks up that are being brought to you just enough for our particular circumstances. So instead of opening the second half with or opening into the second half of his album, we're actually going to go the other way around. I'm going to go to the end, and we're going to hear the first and the last. Insects is the song 18, the final song of Big Mess, side two. And it gives the album's first word and last word right next to each other. Sorry, opening the door. Insects closing it. It also closes a much longer circle because Insects actually began as an Oingo Boingo song in 1982. Nothing to fear. Nearly four decades later, he is back to it while searching for older Boingo material that still provokes. And provokes to what he saw as the political nightmare around him. Now, this new version's not, it's not a museum piece recreation. It is way heavier. It is uglier. It is more openly modern and political. The insects have moved to Washington. Direct quote, straight out of the text. The old absurdism now points directly at power, greed, people feeding on a country's capacity to recognize reality. that is why I'm pairing these two today for the sake of this question, right? Is it sincere? Is it ironic? And is it punk? Sorry, the first one you're going to hear, I think it's sincere. I think the frustration and the venom are right in Elfman's own voice. You can make your own determination. Insects, though, I think is ironic. It turns political disgust into grotesque little creature feature, ridiculous, funny, and pointed enough to leave a mark. And that's kind of the act of dragging one of your own 1982 songs into 2021, tearing it apart, rebuilding it for an older voice, and making it newly confrontational. That does actually feel pretty dang punk. It's not one or the other. It's all three arguing inside the artist. And this is Danny Elfman reclaiming his own voice right here on KHM. Beginning at the beginning and ending at the end, here's Sorry and Insects from Danny Elfman's Big Mess.

cauterize, beatalize, utilize, legalize, supervise, synthesize, patronize.

0: You're listening to KM. That is Danny Elfman's Insects. After Sorry, that was the closing and the opening track of his 2021 double album, Big Mess. One song that is venom speaking plainly. The other one's political disgust into a grotesque joke with teeth, man. Sincere, ironic, and punk all sharing the same nervous system. That's the artist of the week, Danny Elfman, brought to you by Eureka Floor Carpet One and Coldwell Banker Sellers Realty. Tomorrow we're going to close it on out with one last question, which you could probably already guess the answer to, but wait and find out tomorrow. Did Danny Elfman plan all of this extraordinary career of his, or was he just continuing to follow in the next strange possibility? Well, I mean, that's almost an easy answer, so I'm encouraging you to just follow your next possibility. And we're going to hop on into a quick break, round in the corner on into more music coming on up. Thanks so much for tuning on and listening to the Artist of the Week here on KHUM Radio Without the Rules.
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I'm Jordan. We had a little bit of a breather there in that last set. That was nice. Our artist of the week got it very, very hot, warmed up. Danny Elfman's intense, man, but we need a little room for the temperature to change there in the last portion of the 3 o'clock hour. Now we're at the top of the four, and I have the evening forecast coming up about 4:30. But right now, just a little slow change. Continuing on in that slow change, here's some Blues Traveler.

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3: All right, coming on in next, we've got some Bottle Rockets, Coffee Monkey. That is going to be your 420 moment song. Following that is Little Bayou Swamis from Folklife Festival 2018. Talk Southern to Me. Now, they actually have a show tomorrow night at the Captain's Quarters in Eureka. They start at 8. It is free. Some Cajun and Swamp music for your Friday night. And then wrapping it up before we hit the weather forecast check is going to be Stomp and Buck Dance by the Crusaders.

0: 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Nice and balmy. Next song, next song's by Jeff over here.
1: Stage volume good? We good?
0: Oh, it's all good, yep. Man.

0: is the Crusaders Stomp and Buck Dance. Before that, you had the Bayou Swamis Catch 'em Live, Captain's Quarters Friday night. We're swinging ourselves into the weather check. Weather update brought to us today by Revolution Bicycles. Here's the basic shape of tonight. You have along the coast, we're headed back into the clouds and fog, and temperatures in the low to mid-50s, but inland stays clearer, cools down quickly once the sun is gone. From Brookings through Crescent City, expect mostly cloudy night. Lows around 53. Fog is definitely getting fairly thick around Brookings. So if you're driving in that northern stretch, later on tonight, visibility could become part of the trip. You got around the Humboldt Bay, Arcata, Eureka, and Samoa, down towards Ferndale, looking at probably 53, 54 degrees tonight. Mostly cloudy. Fog settling in back sometime tonight. Nothing especially dramatic. Just a damp north coast night, and inland, there is still a chance of some isolated showers or thunderstorms before the afternoon fully gives way, mainly around interior Humboldt and Del Norte. After that, Willow Creek clears out and drops to about 51. Garberville stays mostly clear and lands near 50. And if you are headed out onto the water for whatever reason, the National Weather Service does have a small craft advisory up for portions of the coastal waters, so check where you need to for that information. LostCoastOutpost.com for details. So cloudy and foggy near the ocean, mostly clear and cooler inland. That is the way that Thursday evening is shaping up forecast-wise. Brought to you again by Revolution Bicycles on KHUM Radio Without the Rules.
1: 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September's shaken out to be a pretty lively month for Arcata. We'll be hosting the last few Friday night markets of the season. 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